0: www.radiooceanica.com.ar.
1: What's up, girl? He stood me up again.
2: Again?
1: Mm-hmm.
2: Well, what's up with this guy? Do you really like him that much?
1: Yes, honey. I love him. He is fine. He does a lot of nice things for me.
2: I know he used to do nice stuff for you, but what has he done for you lately?

0: Colombia's Amazon Basin has become a production center for the country's biggest illegal export, cocaine.
1: Cocaine.
0: Cocaine. Cocaine.

way. It doesn't even care. There are more to blame than shoots a poor girl that was running late. She falls and she bleeds with no time to flee.